0: 215-37.
1: 215.
0: I'll be on East Ash at Center Court. Edward Union Charles 8068. EUC 8068. My green pickup truck. Brake.
1: Go ahead.
0: Here, stop at the light. He's signaling to turn into Speedway. I'll let you know where we stop at.
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0: It's going to be East State Route 571 and 201. Caller's advising there's a male laying across the roadway. Possibly not breathing, is blue in color.

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1: This is just car 40. Car 40 will be en route for that as well.
0: 2012.
2: New Carlisle, Medic 52 en route.
0: 2012.

0: 40 on 3.
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0: He is conscious.
1: You advise he is conscious.
2: End of the computer in a row.
1: To a route as well.
2: Sir, and if it is also a route.

0: No problem, Medic 52, dispatch.
1: Medic 52.
0: We're being advised that there's a deputy on scene. Do we have any other updates?
1: That's affirmative. Deputy's on scene. He's advising the male, told him he needs Narcan.
0: Here.
1: 2014.

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1: 4 18.
0: Pulled into the Greenville Federal off of Dorset, John Cooper Henry, 3462 JCH 3462. And the blue Honda Odyssey under Monte Carlo.
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0: Genevieve, West Main, Troy Town, near the Walmart parking lot. John, Ida, John, 6764, KIJ, 6764. Gonna be a black Chevy under document.
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1: 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It's Kentucky.
0: Okay.
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1: 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It's going to be Paul Charles Charles, 11.
0: That's clear, 2054.

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0: I'll be on North Main, North Wayne behind the PD with John Lincoln Henry, 5925, JLH 5925, with a black Benz 200.
1: 2056.
2: NC4.
1: 4.
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0: 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Can you check out?
2: I'm okay. 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
0: 2058.
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0: 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From your restaurant. Stop.
1: Yes.
0: Okay. Check out.

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0: Hey, Carl, I'm Medic 52, Miami Township, Miami County Dispatch.
1: Medic 52, go ahead.
0: Yeah, with the name that the deputies most likely provided, do we have a birth date potential?
1: Stand by, let me check, and I'll advise.
0: Here, clear.

0: time you dispatched a new Carlisle Medic 52?
1: Yes.
0: Was the name you were given a Christopher Ridenour?
1: Affirmative.
0: It's clear. I've got a date of birth when you're ready, Brig.
1: Go ahead.
0: It's going to be 12/22/1984. Again, 12/22/84.
1: 12/22/84. We're clear.
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1: Just additional, they're advising that subject's trying to get away from the mailbox now. 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

0: 15. See if 605 can run up there for us.
1: 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Covington 605.
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1: 05.
2: Alrighty, updates. My computer's out.
1: The caller continued on home, said the male was still on scene, advised a male on a motorcycle pulled up and was trying to help the male.
2: Perfect.

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1: That's clear. 2124.

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2: Hey.
3: Six of them.
1: Go ahead.
3: Yeah, that county knows it's probably going to be a point 19.
1: That's clear. MC 20, you copy. 21, 25.

0: 311, copy a disorderly.
1: 311, you're clear.
0: It's going to be at Chaffee's Brew House, 15 South 2nd Street. Customer refusing to leave. They advise he does have a knife on him. It's going to be in his left pocket, but it's not out.
2: You're fine.
0: Anyone see? 303 and 311, they're advising the male's now on a bike at 2nd and Main.
2: Perfect.
0: 2128. Troy, 415.
3: Go ahead.
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3: That's clear. 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
0: 2128. 303, 311. Subject's going to be a white male. The name's Ashley. Has on a black shirt, green army hat, and shorts.
1: Good. 311, I'll be out with that mail.
0: That's clear. 2129.

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1: 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I'll have enough.
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0: 2135.

0: Thanks, Sharon.
1: Top 1 out of 10.
0: 639, okay.
1: 639, 29 units. If I can have somebody 20 out to the governor's detail.
2: 122-639,
0: I'm in route.
1: 2143. 639. Break her name and DOV. It's going to be Jesse Gold. It's going to be a Jesse with two S's and two E's. Last name Gold. Date of birth, June 5th, 83. 6-7 test.
0: 639, can you spell the first name?
1: Right. John Edward, Sam Sam, Edward Edward. John Edward, Sam Sam, Edward Edward. Last name, George Ocean Lincoln David.
0: 69, okay.
3: 718. I'm going to head on getting on 675 from 70.
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1: That's clear. 2148. Okay.

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0: It's been about 12 minutes since I sent that page with no response. Do you want me to send it again or just hold off for now?
1: We can hold off, thank you.
0: 2149. Clear.
2: 2149.

0: Medic 23 is en route with a 6-year-old male. Repeat, 6-year-old male coming from home. Chief complaint of vomiting and weakness. The vomiting has been on and off for the last week. Patient was seen by his pediatrician on Thursday for a possible bowel blockage. Brachial pulse of 102, 98% on room air, class blood pressure of 119 over 78. He does have some good color in his extremities. He does seem a bit lethargic at this time. Our ETA will be 5 to 8 minutes. Do you have any other questions for us?
1: No questions, George. We'll give you a bed on arrival. Thank you.

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1: 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Okay.
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0: 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Play 10.
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2: I'm sending you our sex offense. 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
1: 45.
2: 300. I've updated Six's information. Yes, sir. 639,
1: okay.
3: This is Diplomatic 24, currently en route to your facility with a 71-year-old female. Chief complaint this evening is an injury to the upper left arm due to a fall. A patient tripped on her foot and fell, attempted to catch herself with her left arm and hit her nose on the ground. The patient did not lose consciousness when she fell and is not having any neck or back pain. PMS was assessed, and in fact, there was a small amount of swelling found in between the shoulder and elbow on the left arm. Patient's arm is currently in a sling. Patient is currently alert on his time 4 with a baseline set of vitals. Pulse of 92, 96% on room air, and a blood pressure of 135 over 83. We will be here in approximately 3 to 4 minutes. Do you need any questions or orders?
4: Sounds good. We'll see you when you get here.
3: That's clear.

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1: 06.
0: And flag down by mail. It's important.
1: That's clear. We're taking a call for an assault. I'll put you on that.

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0: Go ahead.
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0: 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Go ahead.
1: Clear.
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2: Okay, now, if I'll be through with it at the rest area.
3: Hey,

0: It was, not sure if it's going to be the same one. It's a gray SUV, Infiniti, Kentucky, M6, Charles 416, Mary 6, Charles 416, Kentucky.
1: Yeah, okay.
2: C-15, check up.
3: Okay, you can hold.
2: Flight 237.
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1: 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It's from the 118 about 2 minutes ago on a silver Kia with Michigan tags all over the road, and unable to maintain lanes going berm to berm.
0: Two seven nine, pick, I'll take it.
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0: It's like 853, Juniper Court. Caller is going to be a male. He's highly in talks. He's saying a female, Juniper Pearl, is also in talks. They disconnected.

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2: You're clear.
0: 2212.

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0: Caller still behind it, coming up to the 112 south. It's going to be a silver Kia Sorento with Michigan tags, Edward Adam John 80841.
1: Okay, pulling into the median now.
0: Caller is behind it in a black Equinox. I should have went by you.

0: 1389 Pickle. 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I'll be 45.
1: 1389 Edward Adam John, correction, 0841, correction.
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0: 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Trespassing is now going to be a disturbance. All subjects are verbal.
1: Okay. 22.

0: 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We're at Main and Ash returning.
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0: East Water at Walnut. 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
1: Go ahead.
0: South 107, King William Sam, 1418. King William Sam, 1418.
2: Uh-huh. 7-3-3. 7-2. I'll be southbound. 68. I'll write the state, but it's Boy William 3326. Boy William 3326.
3: 7-2, okay.

0: Three.
1: Could you go ahead?
0: Southbound, or correction, northbound at 47. I'll be on a black Mustang. George, Adam, Adam, Lincoln, Lincoln, three. George, Adam, Adam, Lincoln, Edward, Edward, three.
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0: Troy 418, 436, copy of disorderly.
1: Right.
0: 202 West Market Street, a Kyle Barker refusing to leave. The caller said he's possibly on meth, unknown weapons.
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0: Troy 436. 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It's going to be at Motel 6 on South Dorset. The third-party caller, they're advising someone's outside yelling for help. 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
1: 401, I'm clear of my traffic stop. I'm thinking of a suspicious.
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1: 227.
0: South main, in front of hand to hand, all this is. John X Ray Queen, 6308. JXQ, 6308. It's a silver SUV while I can't.
1: Forty-seven.

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1: Reference 416's call. Looks like that vehicle was last seen on Flock at Keplinger and Siebenthaler in Dayton at 916. If you can call Dayton and advise them of that, please.
0: That's fair.

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0: we're taking the juvenile mail to the address on the card. I'll put starting on the card.
1: 2255.
2: Go ahead. North 110, Alabama, Henry Edward 1089, Henry Edward 1089, Christian, Indiana.
1: Okay.

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1: Southbound, State Route 47, I'll advise on your RP when I get up there. It's going to be in the roadway.
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1: Okay.
2: Ohio, Orkey. John Victor Adam, 4081. John Victor Adam, 4081.
1: You're clear. Ohio returns to the 2022 White Buick station wagon.

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0: 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Team checkup.
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Fire in a structure. Earth 5, Earth 6, pass low. Cross up, old story, high score. Stay ground 6-5. 20, 0, 5 hours.

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0: Northbound 95, King Ida Zebra 7719, King Ida Zebra 7719.
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1: 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That's HOD, 9678.
0: 2325.
2: Totally, so.
0: Probably.
2: I'll be in the parking lot of the Shell gas station. John Henry John 9097. JHJ 9097. It'll be a silver Toyota F4.

0: Six units. I have a road rage possible 419 southbound on Carroll 65 from Minneapolis. It would be a gray Kia sedan. Just went into the ditch, been tailgating my caller, flashing his headlights.
1: 279 Rough.
0: Okay.
2: Started trespassing on the trestle. I got a couple juveniles walking north along the tracks.

0: with his team. We'll be out with a few individuals outside of the water plant across from the marathon.
1: 2329.
0: Here to the juveniles.
1: That's clear.
2: In the middle of the roadway on Walnut Street there in St. John's.
3: 33 at the exit.

0: 6 now southbound on Ashburn. My car is going the opposite direction.
1: Hey, I'm coming up to Ashburn.

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0: it.
1: Okay, that is not too black for today, because I have some plan on the city at all. Sounds like Eastbound 571. You get all the heavy lifting now.
0: Can you re-advise your location, 1208? I mean, copy. Copy Eastbound on 571 from where?
1: Right, trying to catch up to my 571. That way, by getting heading towards Nashville, 810 plus.
0: And it's going to be a black vehicle?
1: Two black Harley Davidson, two male riders.
0: I
1: went ahead and terminated the hitting. They're still traveling at a high rate of speed.
0: 2336.

0: Jeez, I'm going to take B3 with the Mets Road is Bogdan's Road. King Queen Boy 6171. King Queen Boy 6171.
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0: We got one of Milton's party stops here at 25 and 571. Dealing with cell phone feeders.
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1: 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I don't have nothing on him.
0: 12-8, can you advise?
2: One for now. What was his location again?
0: 71. Did you copy?
2: Yeah, that's real bad.
0: At 71.
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0: 2342.

0: 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Piglet, you can run a 78 for Briars.
1: Here's an Ohio, I'll be able to check Prior's there.
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0: 2346. MC-17, check up.
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1: You want me to reopen your previous traffic stop and put you back on it?
0: Yes, please.
1: 2151.
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1: Clear male 21, 2352.
2: 20.
1: MC20.
2: I made contact with that female. Be advised, I told her to answer her phone when they call.
1: That is clear. Troy 418, you copy. Please. 20, make contact if you want to attempt to call Grimmel. County unit, make contact with the grandmother if you want to give her a PX.
3: That's clear. There's a number on the card.
1: MC 20.
2: I didn't copy. Can you realize?
1: Are you able to get a good PX for her?
2: Yeah. Perfect. I'll put it on the card.
1: That's fair. 418, stand by on that.

0: Go ahead.
1: I want to about this. Yeah. Do you think Nick's available for this motorcycle?
0: 2355.

0: Shelton's level 8 on.
1: Good, probably.
0: Saunders will be in route. ETA is 15 to 20.
1: You're fine.
0: 23:57. MC60.
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0: 2358.

0: Okay. Would you mind Python Patrick up?
1: We're okay. What's the 3 time?
0: $3.37.

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0: We'll be 23 with 6. Great for being
1: there. Go ahead.
0: 1-4-5-4-0. 1-4-5-4-0.
1: Okay.

Recording system. MC20. 25A, by the Meyer Distribution Center. It's out of state. Charles Robert 95190. CR 95190. All of eyes on the state in a second. It's going to be a white Mazda CX-5. Zero three.

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1: Chief Staff Officer.
2: Miller.
1: I heard Six's father's phone number into the incident. If you could call him and let him know where Six will be to pick him up.
0: Okay.

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1: You're clear, Brig.
0: Go ahead.
1: I'll be on the 20.
0: Okay.

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2: 238.
0: 128 Glen Street. 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
0: 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They'll be en route, but they're coming from his Lipstick and Putnam County, so probably the walks.

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2: 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We can also advise on that. Guard Maynor wanted as well.
1: Zero swap.
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0: MC-17 set up.
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0: 013.
2: Two, 42, Rick Frantic.
0: Go.
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0: Uh-huh.

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0: 014. 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
1: Health.
0: That's clear. Can you advise what state that placed out of?

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1: 401.
0: You have me to 417, correction, 17 star, 3 out 2 3 for the PDT.

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1: 4:15.
0: I'll be going to juvenile now, single 10 to 620 Don View Circle in Fifth City, about 30 miles on the card.

0: Rồi, xin thưa Thúy Sơn anh.
1: Good.
0: Was the violation in County 75 or County 6?
1: I believe it's going to be a 75 violation.
0: Yeah, report.

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2: 325.
0: And 601, South Sunset, 601, South Sunset, two subjects fighting. We also have a female on the line. She's advising. She's at 597 South Sunset. One of the callers is advising there have been shots fired. We're trying to get further.
2: 227 on route.
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0: Regina, देखो रीना you haven't already. Can you send 17 break?
1: Where did it go?
0: What's the date of the crash? Is it going to be after midnight?
1: Negative. It was before 23:56 was the time of call. We'll be for the 20th.
0: Okay.

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1: Pick what unit's responding to Sunset Drive.
2: Good.
1: Just information, we still have one of the callers on the line. They're advising the male with the gun, Mike, unknown last name. He went into 599 Sunset, 599 Sunset.
2: Okay. Any verification of somebody's been shot?
0: Was it a fight? Or was it just a fire only? No, no chicken.
1: 238, I couldn't copy. I'm at 24.
3: Would they like us to stage?
0: No.
1: That's clear. 227, just additional. Our caller couldn't advise where the victim would have gone.

0: pick what, 227.
1: Good.
0: We have the medic stage. Do you want them to continue the stage?
1: Yes, for now. I don't know what we got yet.
0: Declare 020.
1: 215, Mark 3.
0: 020.
2: This is Pickle 924, go ahead.
3: The officers on scene are still unsure what they have. They would like you to still stage.
4: Can you start next available for the Acura?
5: Okay.
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1: Two fifteen. Myself and 225 searching 597 South Sunset for the other Maryland vault.
2: Yes, sir.
0: Did tweaking her back. Landing out a 9 out of 10 sharp pain between her shoulder blades, non radiating. States as a sharp pain, vital signs BP 122 over 92, pulse 100, respirations 18, 98% Remare. 4 lead shows normal sinus, have an ETA 3 minutes. Any other questions or orders?
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2: This is Medic 11.
3: We are in an outpatient facility with a 39-year-old female. Patient's coming from home. Patient is currently complaining of low blood sugar. Her current sugar we got is 117. The patient says she usually runs at 300 to 400. Other current vitals, her blood pressure was 109 over 73. She's sitting at a 92 pulse rate and breathing at 96% on room air. We are getting ready to pull into your facility right now. Anything further?
1: No further. We'll give you a bed in here.
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2: In the Kroger parking lot.
1: That's clear, break.
2: Go ahead.
1: You can disregard it.
2: Clear on disregard, thank you.
1: 033.
2: 8.5 in service.
1: 033.

0: Oh, boy.
1: I'll be around to the downtown jail with that Feltio one.
0: 0-0-3.
2: Two fifteen. House is clear. That mail subject Travis is not here.
0: 0-0-3.
1: I'll be around the downtown jail. ETA 15 minutes. Price per name number.
0: Go for name number.
1: 1-5-3. 884.
0: Yes, sir.

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0: Test was a 0.249, 0.249.

0: 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It's going to be a PX only.
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0: 去什么来配怪物？Robert Nora 767209, Robert Nora 767209, break.
1: Go.
0: That 26 will be released too.
1: Chris Hanfeld, NIF, the Anthony Gladden, 235 at Alamo.

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0: 224, right up to 30, play 10. Ashley, King George Frank, 6783, KGF 6783, it's maroon, pick up, unknown occupants.
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0: I'm a pedestrian southbound around the 99, south of the Anna exit. A female standing on the line with a flashlight. Caller advised there was going to be a four rounder.
1: Okay, I'll be around.

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0: 1389, I've had two calls on 6 now. They're advising that she's walking in the middle of the road or standing on the in the middle of the right lane. I'm going to see if they have anyone, you know, that might be able to go out there until we get there.

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1: Douglas County, otherwise they don't have a unit closer to check on Cook.
0: Okay.
2: Five, 7, 5, take a look, 1389, spare your number.
1: He's on Dingman. Slagle outside Sydney. He's, okay. He might still be closer than you are.
2: You're clear.

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1: G93, Jim Schmidt, Chevy out of Delta, is being around. He buys 25, 30 minute ETA.
0: Okay. 575 Pickla, 2 Frank, Jean Shorts, white shirt, white hat.
2: Okay. Outside alarm. 2333 Patterson Lane West. 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
1: I'm clear.
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0: Six essentials in the comments. She doesn't have an ID in, right?
1: Oh.
0: She advised that she's just trying to get down to Sydney from Anna.
1: Okay.
0: I'll be 45.

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1: Good.
0: OOL returns to Ola Shira Johnson out of Mississippi, showing an age of 100.
1: Can you read that?
0: The SSN given returns to someone named LaShira Johnson, showing a date of birth of
2: 7/3/1925.
0: Go ahead.
2: 109, Ohio personalized. Ocean Henry, two boy, Sam, Victor, David. 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
0: Okay.

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1: MC4.
0: Can you start me a suspicious here at the Cybex building? I got an open garage door.
1: See.

Vic Reiner the information, the incident, right, for DL. Robert Paul, 773081. Robert Paul, 773081. It'll be 6.

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1: Okay.

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1: This is Upper Valley.
0: We're about to pull in with a 90-year-old female patient coming from Brookdale Nursing Home. She fell and hit her head. She's got a abrasion on her the right side of her forehead and her right elbow. She's on blood thinner. Or she's not, sorry, she's not on blood thinner and no loss of consciousness. She has a history of dementia. Her current set of vitals, blood pressure 171 over 99, pulse 71, 96 on room air. And we are pulling up now. Do you have any questions or orders? Sounds good. We'll see you on arrival.
2: DC 38, copy. That's suspicious. It's going to be at 431 East Green Street. Had an open line with a female crying. She disconnected. We're attempting callback. Location's going to be from Phase 2 in Rapid SOS.
1: Okay.
3: 215 clearing route.
2: Yeah, it's clear. Just additional. There was no answer on callback.
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0: 150.
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0: Come on.
2: 33-18, King Henry Lincoln, 4668. King Henry Lincoln, 4668.
0: Okay. Return to the CPO on the 2019 Silver Subaru Stage Wagon out of Dublin. On the line, we attempted call back and there was no answer.
2: 215 clear.
0: One 151.

0: 215, 238, we received another call. This time, location showing 417 East Green. Nothing on the line.
1: Where was the
0: 152?

0: MC-2060, copy of shots fired. Shots fired. It's going to be 10-314 Markley. Of course, they heard one gunshot from that address.
1: Go ahead, records on.
2: Who do you have at OL for 6?
1: Stand by. He's going to be the RO.
2: Right out of Indiana. It doesn't return as an OL. I just have his name.
1: Okay, stand by.

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1: Victor William, 618660.
0: Southbound, and I get to Andrew Collins, age 39, out of Imburance.

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1: 225.
0: Domestic in progress, 1711 Williams Place, 1711 Williams Place. It's going to be a third-party caller advising that James Mumal is fighting with the children at the residence.

0: possibly intoxicated. Caller is going to be the juvenile's mother. Typing the juvenile daughter is calling her.
1: True 15, that's clear. Is the caller Jennifer?
0: Affirmative.
1: Clear, thank you.
0: 2.9.
2: Two 30, can you add me to that domestic?
0: 2:30, you're clear.

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0: 39,
1: southbound to exit 69, Edward, Victor Sam, 8917 through Michigan. Edward, Victor Sam, 8917, Michigan.
0: Okay. 28th to 2019, view of Enclave.

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0: 259.
2: 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We're okay. 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
0: Here, 300.

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0: 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Two black males in front of the residence, verbal, possibly in talk.
1: Two fifteen, clearing route.
0: Clear. 329.
2: Quick one, 227.
0: 227.
2: We dispatched somebody else. Slides 215. He's going to go 38.
0: That's clear. Pick with 238. Can you respond with 206?
1: Clear.
0: 329.
1: 215. Copy direct. Thank you.

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1: How many
0: of you? Westbound 70 at 48, 1012. Yeah, Blackout CBL 5.

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0: I saw you guys call. 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
0: Good morning, Upper Valley. We're currently in emergency facility with an 82-year-old female patient. Main complaint is the patient did fall previously overnight. She states that she just went back to get into bed. There was no light on, and she just ended up missing the bed. She thought she was up against the next to it. She did fall and land on a little stand that was on the side of the bed. There was no injuries noted to the back area. She's just complaining of pain in the lower left lumbar area, just right above the belt line. Last set of vitals are 165 over 71, 93% on room air. Pulse is 74. Respirations are 16. We do have her in a position of comfort. She is learned and oriented to work. We're about 3 minutes out from her facility. Do you have any further orders or questions?
1: Any blood thinners or loss of consciousness?
0: That's affirmative on the blood thinners, and that it is negative on the loss of consciousness.
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0: 4:20, copy a burglar alarm. It's going to be at 3009 Peters Road, showing zone 9, the back door.
1: 20, you're clear. I'll check and advise. Force been advised.
0: 346.

60. 60. En route downtown, mail 21, miles on the clock. 46. Joe. Joe, go ahead. I'm en route to you from Montgomery County, the mail 21 break for name number. Go for name number. 285013. Yes, sir.

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1: Scott.
0: North 109, Robert Charles, 7989. Robert Charles, 7989.
1: Okay.
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0: Montgomery County Jail calls. They need you to return the male's property still there.
1: All right.
0: 352.

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1: Five and five.
0: South 105, Michigan's 151, 51, Robin Frank. 151, 51, Robin Frank.

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Yeah. You were Montgomery County, now that I'm outside of the shelter. For example.

0: Really?
1: They're going to contact control to let the back in. Give them a second.
0: Thank you. 4-5.

0: Coming at 5th Squad, 418 North Wayne, is going to be at the YWCA. Third-party caller advising there's a 30-year-old male there overdosing on Xanax.
1: That's fairly kind of conscious breathing.
0: I'm sorry, can you repeat?
1: Are they currently conscious?
0: I know, they said he is laying down on the ground. Call is not there.
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0: Mm-hmm.

0: 20 is suspicious. 50-20. Peter and Flails, be out looking for this man on a bike, ducking back by now, so he's wearing all black.
1: Who's for you?
0: 20 or 70.
1: Where did you say this man was?

0: YWCA.
1: That's female free. You cannot see anybody.

0: They didn't have a specific location for the mail?
1: Negative. The mail told the caller that he was at the Y. She asked him if it was the new one, and he said yes, and then he passed out.
0: Okay, that's clear. Just for a log, when we arrived, there was a man on the bicycle that was leaving the area.

0: sending you an information card.
1: Picture.
2: Five something.
1: North 110, Michigan, Edward William Boy, 7030. Edward William Boy, 7030.
3: It's 2:30, it's not the mail.
0: Here, I'll send it.

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That's clear and negative. 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

0: This is Upper Valley, go ahead.
1: We are coming at your facility with a 30-ish-year-old male coming from the parking lot of Three Joes. We are called out by the patient's mother, stating that he called her and stated that he was dying. He was overdosing. We found the patient. He was unresponsive, slow respiration, lying in the grass. No verbal response. No way to follow any commands. Mother said the patient took 40 Xanax and has been drinking today as well. Patient is not following any basic commands. Is refusing IV, won't sit still for any other vitals. Yeah, we do have a 12-week completed just normal sinus rhythm. No ST elevation depression. Rate of 85 on the monitor. Blood pressure of 147 over 89. The patient is breathing. We're about 6 minutes out from your facility. Thanks for the question.

patient is not responding to any verbal, he will withdraw his arm when trying to attempt an IV. He has no purposeful voice or talking. Eyes are barely open.

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1: Negative. Can you advise?
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0: 5323, en route to your facility with a 28-year-old female coming from home today. She's complaining of anxiety, nausea, shaking. Started approximately 1 o'clock, no chest pain, no difficulty breathing, just shaking and the nausea. All vitals are stable. Pulse of 75, SpO2 98 room air. Blood pressure 110 over 61. We got a 4 to 5 minute ECG. Any questions or order?
1: Sounds good. We'll see you in the air.

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0: Close airport.
2: 415, I'll take that for 417.
0: That's clear, 417, you pop.
1: Copy, right.
0: Close airport.

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1: Did he say anything in the text message 911, or is it just a blank message?
0: It's just a blank message. No answer when he attempted callback.
1: That's clear.
0: That's clear.

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0: 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Caller advised possible disturbance, but we'll see.
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0: Can I break for not close possible flight 19?
1: Go ahead.
0: Northbound from the 68 exit, it's going to be a Chevy SUV out of Cunnington swerving almost strikes the wall. All over the roadway, it's going to be gray in color, gray Chevy station wagon.
1: Okay.
2: Yeah.
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0: They're coming up the 69 exit, caller's behind it in a gray Toyota Camry.
1: Okay.
0: Pushing up 69.
1: You're good, Vash.
0: Sounds like signal 6 just exited 69.
1: Okay. 1389, pick one southbound at the 76. I'm still heading that way.
0: You're clear all it's counting now.

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1: I'm going to disregard.
0: You're clear.

County tipping and information reference of point 19 that exited to 69 northbound. Gray Chevy Blazer pulled into a house on Redbud. Place going to be King Paul Young, 9890. Information at 523.

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0: 543. 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

0: Bench pit, sir.
1: 718.
0: Be westbound, the 42 exit.

0: Bolo reference a rolling 65 was last seen westbound on US 35 passing Liscomb. Break. Continuing, it's going to be a 2007 maroon Dodge. RP of the vehicle is going to be King David Henry 9012.
1: Okay, well, the passenger and driver just assaulting each other.
0: Right. This was passed on by PIC. Well, it appears that the passenger is a female. She's being assaulted by the male. This has been going on since northbound 75 at 21.
1: Okay,

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1: That's where they're headed.
2: Possibly. Last block hit had a time lapse of roughly 12 minutes. Pickwick advised me that they're going to give us any SWAC updates as they come.
1: Okay, I'm fair enough.

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1: There, what is this?
0: 1700 North 25A, El Sombrero, train kitchen door motion, no answer at premise, no key holders.
1: There,
0: 601.

0: All right, this is the Single Medic 24.
1: This is Over Valley.
0: This is Single Medic 24, currently in route view with a 27-year-old male with some right-sided numbness. Patient says this has been going on for the last 15 to 20 minutes. Patient has no facial droop and equal strength on both sides. Patient states he did have a was diagnosed with a CVA around a week and a half ago. Current baseline set of vitals read up pulse 75, 95% oxygen on room air, and a blood pressure of 134/88. We will be here for approximately 1 minute. Give me the questions or orders.
1: Sounds good. We'll see when we get through.
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pickle to 6'10". Riverside Signal 65, Yukon 20 at the residence at 324 South Downing. 324 South Downing Street in Pickwick. She's requesting to file charges. She's returned. He has left the scene again. I'll also have a pickle unit meet you there.

0: Jordan, that's all, probably.
1: This is up really good.
0: In route the 66-year-old male chief complaining difficulty breathing with some shortness, difficulty breathing with some chest pain. State that started last night, has been going on all night, progressively getting worse. Chest pain is a dull pain, 5 out of 10, non-radiating. Does have a history of asthma, wheezing noted in all quadrants, currently on a breathing treatment. Sitting is helping. Four-leash shows sinus pack, no findings on a 12-leash. Vital signs. BP 150 over 70, pulse 110. Respiration 20. 98% on 12 liters. He was having 90% on room air as well. Today's breathing treatment is helping. Have an ETA of 3 to 4 minutes. Currently attempting an IV. Any other questions or orders?
2: Sounds good. We'll do bed 20 on arrival.

0: assistant at Bobby out here, 324 Downing Street.
1: 610, okay. Special police also there.
0: Negative, not yet.
1: Okay.
0: The mom of the daughter is here and advised that he dropped her off and left the residence. He could be heading back to his mother's house, which is on Riverside Drive.
1: Okay.

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1: 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PD's out here, we're talking to
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1: It's westbound 3rd.
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1: 25.
0: Southbound 16, Virginia, Tom David X-ray 4418, Tom David X-ray 4418, Virginia.
1: Okay. Dayton is 25, what are you doing my plan day?
0: Team 23 is 3.
1: 1823.
0: 335 eastbound 4. John X-ray Queen 6548. John X-ray Queen 6548.
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0: Yeah.
1: Gene Creek, an incident. I'll be at the Montgomery County Fairgrounds. Be for the CNE gun show for recruiting.
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0: 18.3, shut up. Okay.
1: B33 to 15 westbound side, it's turned.

0: 1354, Pac-1.
1: Pac-1 1354, go ahead.
0: 45, it's been tagged.
1: 1354, okay.

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1: 25.
0: Down the ramp from northbound 675 to Colonel Glenn. 251, Zebra, Young, Zebra. 251, correction, Zebra, Victor, Zebra.
1: The 2017 Silver Mercy.
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0: Pickled 1804, go ahead.
1: Hey, we're southbound via the just north of the county line of Miami Shelby. Mary Boy Paul 6998, Mary Boy Paul 6998.

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1: According to Signal 6, the violation occurred in Hamilton County. Break. She also did not want to provide a statement at this time. I'll be 23.
0: You have her roll number.
1: I'll enter her solution to the comments.
0: Okay.

Kamilton 6-2. 6-2. Signal 2 will be 23-8, night shift 38. Seven point four.

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1: Pickle to 610, go ahead.
0: Attacked at 77, 79, and 80 have all been removed. I'll check the 86 here in a little bit.
1: 610, correct?

0: before. You can check eastbound between Bay and Moulton Fort Amanda on 33. Although it's kind of got a iPhone message indicating possible 31. They tried to call the number back, but it's only got a voicemail and they've left a message.
1: Yeah.

0: 6, and pick a 3.
1: 06-10, go ahead.
0: It's going to be south 70, to Florida, Queen John William, King 3 Boy, King, correction, Queen John William, King 3 Boy, Florida.
1: 6-10, okay.

0: from 1804, go ahead.
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0: 1804, okay.
1: Catch 1354 again. 1354 again. I checked the area. There's nothing out here.
0: 1354 again.

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1: 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Stand by the RP. It's going to be a newer model white Kia K4.

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0: 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Go ahead.
1: This is Diplomatic 24. 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All of her vitals are stable. She's alert and oriented. We'll be there in about 5 to 7 minutes if you have no questions or worries.
0: That's clear. We'll find medical on arrival. 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
0: Quartz, Q-U-A-R-T-Z.
1: Hey, of course, go.

Sydney traffic, 10142 Romeo, 4 miles south, entering, going to be entering a left downwind for 28 Sydney.

0: North 83, Michigan 8 Queen Young George 83. You're getting 8 Queen Young George 83, Michigan.
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0: 853.

Charlie is 3 miles to the north, entering a right base runway 28, city traffic.

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1: 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Repeating 01291 6687.
0: MC-34, check up. 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

0: on a 2025 white card for Pacifica 1354. 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Last entry was a cancellation of 9/22/25. There's no other listed, it's just listed as an NI status. And there's nothing for Ohio or NCIC. I can give them a 10.
1: If you could, see what we could figure out on that.

0: Good.
1: I spoke with a gentleman in Baton Rouge. He advised that NI is just listing as no insurance, but he is still allowed to drive. It's just in our correction, it's just no insurance status.
0: Okay.

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0: 918.

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0: 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Go ahead.
1: This is Tarmac 13. We are in route to your facility with a 37-year-old male, ultra male status. The patient was diagnosed with stress of the liver about 15 days ago. He has been to Miami Valley for it. His stomach is distended. He did have it drained at one point. He has jaundiced skin, jaundiced eyes, GCS of 14. We can get a blood sugar of 112. He is alert, but doesn't really form a sentence. Current vital signs, blood pressure is 114 over 73. We have a monitor showing a sinus attack rhythm, heart rate 115. Respiration is 20. He has capnography.

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3: 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Like I said, we're pulling in right now.
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0: 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What's the dealer plate?
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0: This is Medical Evans. We are in route to your facility with a 62-year-old female. Patient's coming from home. Patient is complaining of cellulitis in her lower left leg. She found out she has, lower right leg. She found out she had cellulitis about 3 weeks ago. Currently, her skin is kind of molting and really dry, a little hot to the touch, and just a burning sensation. Current vitals, her blood pressure is 138 over 86. She's sitting at 96 on room air, pulse at 82. We'll be to your facility in about 3 to 5 minutes. Anything further?
1: This is
0: Lilith,
1: I'm
0: at
1: Honorary.
0: Welcome
1: to
0: Medical
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0: Cop.

0: 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I added a comment to my card. Chance mail calls in a little bit. Should be for Pitwa.
1: Okay.

0: 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Assist squad, 2509, Newcastle.
1: That's clear.
0: 747.

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1: Can you show me stationary patrol 1517 West Main Street, reference a traffic complaint?
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0: But it seems like Upper Valley here.
1: This is Upper Valley. Go ahead, Troy.
2: Corner out the 79-year-old now. A chief complaint of a left hip dislocation. Patient experienced this multiple times. Had his initial hip replacement in January this year. Has multiple dislocations since. He was sitting on the toilet, leaned over to pick something up when it was dislocated. We did give 100 mics of fentanyl via slinging IV on his right PC before moving him. He's alert on 4, he's getting to 15. Vitals, we have a heart rate of 97, blood pressure 143/98, SpO2 is 97 on room air. Totally to show a normal sinus with occasional PVCs. We will be pulling in here shortly. Do you have any further questions, Doris?
1: Okay,

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0: Morning, everyone. This is Pickle Medic 24. We're in out your facility with a 54-year-old male, 54-year-old male. Patient's chief complaint that it's going to be possible seizure-like activity. It was a witness seizure. They advised that the patient had full body seizure-like activity. Patient has a known history of seizures. Patient was responsive to verbal stimuli on arrival. He is now alert and oriented, times four. His only complaint currently is being lightheaded. Current blood pressure is 93 over 55, 93 over 55. Got a heart rate of 68. It is sinus in nature. Do have elevation in V3 and V4. Also some elevation in lead 2. Person denies any chest pain at this time. Respirators are 14, he's at 96% on room air. We do have an 18 gauge established in the right AC. We will begin infusing some fluids. That's about the 12 we do. If you have no further questions or orders, we'll be able to say about 10 to 12.
1: You're clear. Did you identify a female or male patient?
0: 54-year-old male, 54-year-old male.
1: That's clear. We'll send a bud upon arrival. ERL.
2: Upper Valley, Troy Mike 12.
1: Upper Valley, go ahead.
2: Turn around with a 75-year-old male coming from home. He does have a history of MRDD. Chief complaint of weakness. Unsure on how long that's been going on. Current set of vials we have heart rate of 82, sinus rhythm on a 4-lead, blood pressure 150 over 88, pulse ox 99% on room air. Got a blood sugar of 224. We'll be there in about 3 to 4 minutes. Do you have any questions or orders?
1: You're clear. We'll send a bit upon arrival.

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1: 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Okay, go ahead.

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0: Juliet Bravo, 2,300 passenger VOR, Alpha Circle 10, City, got it.
1: Chief, got it.
2: Go ahead.
1: You want to pick you up in town?
2: I'm at the corporation woman now.
1: You're clear. Is McDavid close to you?
2: I don't see him.
1: Copy, Alphonse is here, and Tanker 4 is in the route. We're getting ready to leave the entrance.
2: That's clear. I'll be at the elevator.
1: Copy.
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0: 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We're going right. Army Dispatch, Ladder 21.
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0: 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We do have smoke showing. This will be Clevenger Command.
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0: 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Or just animal complaint, Kroger.
1: That's correct.
0: 736.

0: Did we get any response to that page?
1: Negative.
0: Who page? You gave me a page for two personnel all shifts.
1: That's clear. Do you still need Pioneer to respond?
0: Negative.
1: That's clear.

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0: I'll be 38. I'll play CJ.
1: 1354.

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He wants to rank up, right? 1681. 40 is a 22. I have Victor 448582. Victor 448582.

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1: This is Troy, go ahead.
0: This is Troy Manning, 12, en route to your location with a 78-year-old male. We got caught out today because the patient got overheated mowing, and said he had to take a seat down on the floor. Upon standing the patient, he went completely unresponsive. We were unable to feel a pulse. We got him out to the medic, sort of get him hooked up, but around that time, he did come back to it. He is very pale, paraphrenic. He doesn't look normal times four with the GTS 15, but he thinks he's feeling extremely weak right now. Again, when this episode started, he was mowing the lawn. He said he hasn't had much water. He feels like he's very dehydrated. Run muscle medic, got blood pressure. He's very hypotensive. 61 over 40 is my last blood pressure. I did start a 16-gauge IV in his left forearm. Now the bag of fluids running right now. 300 mLs in so far. Capnography's reading 28 with proper respirations. That's been 96% on room air. We did do a 12-lead. 12-lead showed peak T waves. Nothing indicating any elevation or depression anywhere. Patient denies any chest pain or difficulty breathing. Again, just thinks he feels extremely weak. Sugar 133. No stroke signs or symptoms are present. We are going into your facility now. Do you have any further questions or orders for us?
1: No pen to sign when you get here.

0: 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It's information that female is back at the residence and they're now arguing.
1: You're clear. I'll be not.
0: Those are four.

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1: Go ahead.
0: All units, back to quarters.
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1: Pleasure, Fi. Pickwood 233, 220. That female just left. Back in the van towards the school.
2: Clear. Were you able to get a plate for it?
1: Raskin.

0: 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How's your six?
1: What was the vehicle description again?
0: Subaru Forester with temp tags on it.

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1: Correct.
2: Two, three, three, three as well.
1: 12, 10.

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1: Copy.

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0: 12:16.

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0: 36 menacing.
1: Clear. Do they have a description of the truck?
0: The RP did not, but she said that her daughter on scene has the plate description.
1: Yeah, quick, thanks.
0: 12:35. Troy 443.
2: Go ahead.
0: Police in the 1254 Northbrook.
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0: 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Are we able to give them yours?
1: Perfect.

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1: 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It's going to be John Adam Adam, 1161, JAA 1161. I'm at Dorset in Maine. I'll let you know when I get him stopped.
0: 1258.

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2: Thought I was updating this. I closed it out. Can you put me back on it? I thought I stole the phone message.
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1: Good.
0: Signal 31, the subject's going to be standing by off of exit 69 at the Wawa gas station in a silver Ford F-150. He had his windshield broken by an unknown object.
1: Okay.

0: up.
1: I'm okay.
0: 1054 again.
2: Yes, clerk.
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1: That's clear. This is Upper Valley. Go ahead, Union.
0: Good morning, Upper Valley Union Township Medic 25, Megan ALS, run to your facility with a 62 male, chief complaint today. Sudden onset of lightheaded dizziness and some nausea. Patient also noted some numbness and tingling in the right arm and the right leg. All those symptoms are pretty much resolved at this point. At the time of the incident, patient was unloading some washer and dryer equipment out of an active pickup truck. Patient doesn't have any kind of significant heart history. 12 lead was run. It was unremarkable. Current vitals 147 over 81. Pulse 80 in regular. Statin 94% of room air. ETCO2 is 31. Blood sugar is 126. Do have a lock established. Patient's been conscious, alert, and oriented the entire time for us. Be at your place in about 10 minutes.
1: That's clear, Union. We'll assign bed upon arrival. Upper Valley out.
0: Bed when I see it, Medic 25 clear.

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1: 145, they're on their way.
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1: Upper Valley, Troy, go ahead.
0: Yes, this is Troy Medic 13. We're en route to your facility with a 61-year-old male. Chief complained of a fall with a small avulsion to the top right of his head. Patient stated he tripped in the elevator, carrying his food back to his room. We're coming from Story Point, independent living. He hit his head on the handrail inside the elevator. Was able to make it back to his room where he called the front desk for some assistance.

Anything close to Swan, I believe that he needs stitches. Bleeding's controlled at this time. Current vitals, blood pressure 117 over 71 with a MAP of 86. Pulse 95, respiration 16, SpO2 95% on room air. Patient denies any use of blood thinners, denies any loss of consciousness, denies any head, neck, or back pain. Patient has had a few alcoholic beverages today. For staff, they stated the patient drinks more often. We'll be at your facility in roughly 1 to 2 minutes. Any further questions or worse?

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0: 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Repeating, Robert Henry, 788-929.
1: And do you have the RP?
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1: Senior out of Toledo, status is valid.

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0: Just for information, there's a red vehicle sitting on your parking lot out front. Nobody's gotten out of it. I'm not sure if they were to be there for a statement or something at 2 o'clock.
1: Okay. No, I'm in Route 23. I'll be there momentarily.
0: Okay.
2: Vic, well, I believe 1393 has a rider today.
0: Okay, on it.

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1: 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Your three time was 1331.

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0: This information holding an assist motorist, 1920 Aldine.
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1: 3-9-9, ok.
2: Delta, about 16 miles to the north of that runway.

Mike 85 Zulu with Team Delta, 11 miles north of the field, and inbound runway 28, Sydney traffic.

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0: 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Troy 402-427 checkup.
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0: Missing adult, Fairfield Inn, 83 Troy Town.
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0: 1404. MC-59, check up.
1: Yeah.
0: 1404.

stick with a post six unit, straight for a Volo. Have a reckless northbound from the 102, a dark, a gray Toyota Camry, splitting lanes, Volo only.

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1: In the northbound rest area, King Norah Lincoln 9404, King Norah Lincoln 9404.
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1: right
2: there. 399,
1: check up.
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1: Thanks.
0: Signal 76, it's outside of PUR.
1: Horrific was not a good match.
0: Okay.

0: Upper Valley, go ahead.
1: We're en route with an 81-year-old female coming from home. She complained of constipation for about 5 days, as well as lower right abdominal pain and back pain in lower middle of the spine, so she potentially has a tension nerve there. Current set of vitals we have is heart rate of 110 times tack on 4 lead, blood pressure is 146 over 78, pulse ox 96% on room air. Be there in about 4 to 5 minutes. We also got 18 gauge left forearm. Do you have any questions or orders?
0: That's clear. We'll try that upon arrival. Upper Valley out.

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1: Okay.
0: Civil, 701 South Stanfield, apartment 186.
1: Copy.
0: 1459.

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0: We changed the location for your call. They're both going to be at Walmart now together.
1: Copy, I'll be around.
0: 15-04.

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0: 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The female does not want to wait. She'll be at that original one.
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1: Right.
0: Two Harley Sportsters doing burnouts in the area, unknown direction, Volo only.
1: Right.

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0: 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King Ocean Mary 7395.
2: Good. 23rd. Good. 23rd. Good. 23rd. Good. 23rd. Good. 23rd. Good. 23rd. Good. 23rd. Good. 23rd. Good. 23rd. Good. 23rd. Good. 23rd. Good. 23rd. Good. 23rd. Good. 23rd. Good. 23rd. Good. 23rd. Good. 23rd. Good. 23rd. Good. 23rd. Good. 23rd. Good. 23rd. Good. 23rd. Good. 23rd. Good. 23rd. Good. 23rd. Good. 23rd. Good. 23rd. Good. 23rd. Good. 23rd. Good. 23rd. Good. 23rd. Good. 23rd. Good. 23rd. Good. 23rd. Good. 23rd. Good. 23rd. Good. 23rd. Good. 23rd. Good. 23rd. Good. 23rd. Good. 23rd. Good. 23rd. Good. 23rd. Good. 23rd. Good. 23rd. Good. 23rd. Good. 23rd. Good

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0: Stanfield and Commerce Center, Henry George Boy, 4504.

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0: MC-36, send you a prisoner transport.
1: 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What are the details? I'm not saying anything on the card.
0: Clear the inmate meeting. 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
0: Signature by.

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0: 915, Nick Lynn, the Joshua Belden, called into recovery and wellness. No specific plan. No mentions of weapons.
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1: 399.
0: Northbound 74. King Adam Adam 4872. Correction, King Adam Adam 4827. King Adam Adam 4827.
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0: Three.
1: 233.
0: It appears that they got the fire out, but they still want fire to respond.
1: Yep, there. 1645.
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1: 427.
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1: 16, please.

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0: 399.
1: Southbound 71, Frank William Sam, 1543, Frank William Sam, 1543.

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1: Yeah, 399.
0: Northbound 72. West Virginia, NORA 25289 Adam. West Virginia, NORA 25289 Adam.
1: 399, I'm going to call it first. I am following on a 2500 launcher.

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1: Yeah, 29.75.
0: Shelby County received a 911 open line traveling southbound from the 95 break.
1: Okay.
0: They didn't hear anything on the other end, and they're not able to get an answer on call back. Can you check the area?
1: Okay.
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0: 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Reference to signal 65, Bandemark and Michigan Street. County's looking for a blue Chevy Equinox, registration King George Young 3383, King George Young 3383, involved in a 65 earlier, possibly not to Lima, unknown, last location, follow only.
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0: okay. All right, 7 pickle,
1: keep. Cement, plate.
0: Okay.

0: Right, so well, FYI, there is a 37 South 96. I'll go up to the 99, check up there, and I'll check if that 37.
1: And that's okay. I sent you the vehicle information reference at 65.

0: 399.
1: Got it. Northbound 76, Michigan, Ever Zebra Union 3071, Ever Zebra Union 3071.
0: Ten 97, did you have traffic?
1: Negative, I called 399. Call me in and over.
0: Okay.

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0: Disorderly, 62, Denby Place, 62, Denby Place. Brooke Lazar is refusing to leave the residence.
1: Yeah. 413, yeah. Yeah, this is my service.
0: 401, your address is 805 North Market Street, the half unit.
1: Alright, coming now.
0: 1802.

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0: 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That 37 of the 96 is gone.

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1: 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What's the details?
0: 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The parties are separated.
1: Claire, you said 63, Denby Place.
0: 1805.

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1: 07.

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2: 416.
0: Domestic in progress at the Troy City Park. There'll be a male named Jareve Baker. He broke into RP's vehicle and pulled their daughter out of the vehicle. He's possibly intoxicated.
1: Clear a party still physical?
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0: 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Where are they at in the park?
1: It'll be located by the tennis courts in the parking lot.

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0: Now the 37 southbound at the 66, break.
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0: 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They're out of gas.
1: All right. 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
0: 97, okay?

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1: 18, 16.

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1: 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Okay, you can hold.
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0: 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John Tom Frank 5684.
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0: 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It'll be 45.
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0: 1825.

0: At eastbound 21, we're going to have a report of a peacock attempting to come into traffic. It's currently in the median, eastbound 21.
1: Okay.

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1: 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He's been advised.
0: That's clear. 1837.

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1: Drive.
0: Highway 52, southbound, just south of the 93 break.
1: Drive.
0: Tire tread in the right lane.
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0: South Fading Guernsey. King Victor Paul, 6787. 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Black Hyundai, one occupant.
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2: 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You can hold.
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0: 1933, Dayton at 37.
1: 33.
0: Westbound at the 18. Indiana, Tom Paul, 7291. Tom Paul, 7291. Stand by for the type of plate.
1: 1933, okay.

0: 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It's going to be a remembering our heroes plate, Indiana.
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0: Right. Probably a commemorative.
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Medical, priority 2, breathing difficulty. Casey's General Store TR, 1415 West Market Street, cross street of Fenner Road and 73 southbound off-ramp, Interstate 75 South to West Market Street, 1847.

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2: This is Upper Valley.
1: We're transporting a 78 female from Hull. We're going to call for unresponsive, unknown if breathing. Upon arrival, found the patient on the toilet, unresponsive, gray and ashen in color, only breathing a few times a minute. Did have a pulse. Went and loaded the patient, 12 leads showing normal sinus. We're a little hypertensive in the 140s, 150s. We are now down to 119 over 77. We're in the 130s on the pulse rate. We're now down into the 70s. Two stats good. Blood sugar is 118. Both IVs blue as soon as they hit the vein. Patient has a history of 2 MIs and 2 ischemic strokes in the past. She is starting to come around now. I'm going to start to talk a little bit. I'm not able to complete a complete stroke scale. Does have a little bit of slurred speech, but not sure if that's a deficit from the last one. Last known normal was 1825. We're looking at about a 3-minute ETA to location. Do you have any questions or orders for me?
2: What's her current GCS, and how's her oxygenation?
1: GCS is 15, and oxygen is in the 90s.

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0: 1857.
2: Northbound 93.
1: Okay, so I was gonna take that 52 for you. I'm south of the 95.
2: All right.

0: 763. Hey, well, I'm on Wealthy Street in between Pearl and Benton. Break. Can you have a PD unit just start floating this way? It looks like the driver's having some kind of fit. He's hitting his head on both sides and the car is rocking back and forth.
1: Okay. To a 2017 light blue Chevy four-door out of New Albany. Your RO is going to be a John Baglow, age 33, status valid.
0: Okay, that's all, Max.

0: 7-6-5-1. I'm okay. You can cancel EMS.
1: The unit.
0: Appears to be a mental disability, possible mild autism.
1: Okay.
0: I've got him calmed down.

0: inbound for landing, Sydney. About 9 miles to the south, inbound for Sydney. Autonomous.
1: I am. I was going to do a in the 28, which is probably a tail, but I was just going to go in the 28 and come on the left face 28 right now. Sydney.
0: Field at pattern altitude, and we'll enter downwind for 10.

0: 27760. Do you want me to 20?
1: Negative. I'm okay.
2: Four 215, left base 28, 70.

2 miles to the south. We'll be crossing midfield for downwind for 1-0.

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1: 416, okay. You can let it
0: stop. 1911.

0: Tour Medic 12, Medic 11, Vander Meer.
1: We're carrying ahead.
0: Care location with a 38-year-old female patient. Chief complaint was shortness of breath. Patient is alert for it. Good skin color, breathing normally. O2 sound is 98%, moderate bear. Blood pressure was 143 over 78. Pulse rate is 79. Lung sounds were clear. We had sent it a 12 lead, but had a longer malfunction. We are transporting patient to position of comfort. Assented an IV without success. We'll be at your location in approximately 2 or 3 minutes. Give me any other questions or orders.
1: No, earlier. We'll give you a real time on arrival. Heading for you.

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1: 206.
0: It's the squad at the Shell on South Street. There's a subject passed out in the vehicle. He'll be in a black Chrysler car.
1: That's clear. Does he appear to be breathing?
2: Medical, priority 2, unconscious. Shell South Pie. 600 South Street, cross street of South College Street and Kitt Street. 1921.
0: Troy, 416, check up.
3: 416, okay. Get to hold.
0: 1922. The caller is now advising it looks like the male is breathing heavy.
1: Okay.
0: 1922.

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1: Yes.
2: You can disregard. County advised that they exited at the 73 unknown direction. They're putting it out to their units.

0: Rory 401. Reckless in the area of the 73 northbound off ramp.
1: Major.
0: For dark gray Ford F-150 swerving between lanes on the highway. They exited here. Unknown direction of travel after that.
1: Clear.
0: 1926. 407, you're clear.

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3: This is Valen.
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0: MC60, burglary.
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0: 1932.

0: 227. 206, we got one out on the test.
1: That's clear. 1933.
2: Right.
3: Have a possible point 19 southbound from the 104, right?
2: Right.
3: Black Lincoln SUV, Michigan, David Paul John 9721, unable to maintain lanes and swerving into the shoulder. Smells of 691. Going to be behind a listed pickup truck.
2: I'm being wrong.
3: 399, we were not able to get a return on that plate.
2: Okay.
4: Thanks, that's you.
1: Covington 602.
4: Sure, if I logged off, but I'm 38.
1: 1835.

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1: Pick was 225.
0: Southman and Clark. King Henry Kenry. 2439. KHK. 2439. White Ford Maverick. Unknown occupants.
1: In 36.

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0: 3996, we'll have eyes on it. 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
1: Okay.
2: Control I 417.
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0: David, Paul, John, 9721. 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
1: What we had, we're not getting a return on it.

0: 2:30, I'll be making a 37 on that vehicle. I'll be in the 700 block of Downing.
1: 1943.

0: Right, that's what it's listed as nationwide. I was Shelby County, Veronica Riley.
1: Okay, that'll be six.
0: Okay, can you just confirm what you ran?
1: The OLMB incident, Sam Henry 797161.
0: Okay, I'll go ahead and confirm. Pickler 1389, do you need another unit?
1: Negative.
0: Okay.

0: 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Copy en route to the PD with this email beginning 28028.
1: 1949. 1949.

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1: But
0: 76 was confirmed, right?
1: Go ahead.
0: They're asking if we can transport to their CJ.
1: Right, I can.
0: Okay. Like one of 399.
2: I followed them from the 96 to the 83. I'm still not seeing any violations.
0: Okay.

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0: Okay.

0: And C48.
1: Did you have traffic?
0: Affirmative. We're looking for a female deputy that can assist Pigwell with the test.
1: Okay, I can head that way after I finish up here.
0: 1957.

0: 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Animal complaint, PX only.
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1: You start me a civil paper at the budget in at Troy, apartment 132.
0: 2002.

0: Milton, 1206, Franklin.
1: 1206, that's clear. Can you advise my CAT comm is still not working?
0: That's clear. The caller is requesting to meet with you at 199 Hamilton. Her son was ran off the road by a black Subaru.